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I bet. Said I got drive, I don't need a car. Money really all that we fiending for. I'm doing things they ain't seen before. 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I'm a demon lord. Fall off what? I ain't seen the horse. Called your bluff, better cite the source. Fame ain't something that I need no

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0: 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Hold up. Oh, yeah. 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
1: 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Can't wait. And if you're talking about doing what again, let's talk about some new Am I the Jerks again.
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Please don't put me to the test. They tryna get back on the net. 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

you, I bet. 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

0: This Hispanic Heritage Month, 103.7 KISS FM está celebrando. We're celebrating the people and ideas that change the world. And this one's about Guillermo González Camarena, an engineer born in Guadalajara, Mexico, who at just 23 years young patented a system for color television. Su invención would help push TV from the black and white days to the whole new world it is today. And that's just one story. Hispanic history is full of innovators, dreamers, and leaders, líderes, whose impact is felt to this day. And Russ Darrow Automotive Group proudly supports Hispanic Heritage Month. 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

This is a test message from the emergency alert system originating from the State of Wisconsin Emergency Operations Center. 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
1: 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What if it could play uninterrupted from room to room on Sonos? What if you start with two Sonos speakers just to see how it feels? What if you really like how it feels and you become a Sonos person who can't stop saying to their friends, "What if you start with two Sonos speakers just to see how it feels?" Because it's not magic, but it's not not magic.

0: What if the thing you're listening to right now never got interrupted? What if it could play uninterrupted from room to room on Sonos? What if you start with two Sonos speakers just to see how it feels? What if you really like how it feels and you become a Sonos person who can't stop saying to their friends, "What if you start with two Sonos speakers just to see how it feels?" Because it's not magic, but it's not magic.
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0: This Hispanic Heritage Month, 103.7 KISS FM está celebrando. We're celebrating the people and ideas that change the world. Now let's talk sabor, literally. I'm talking Daniela Varela of Ruby's Bagels and the mark she's putting on the city, bringing her culture, creativity, and amor, love of food, to the table. And when you call the attention of the likes of Bon Appetit, you know Milwaukee's not the only ones taking notice. Daniela represents that hustle and that sabor that makes our Hispanic community so especial, because our heritage has been cooking. Hispanic history is full of innovators, dreamers, and leaders, líderes, whose impact is felt to this day. And Russ Darrow Automotive Group proudly supports Hispanic Heritage Month. La Diferencia Darrow. The Darrow difference is finding Spanish-speaking staff at all 15 Russ Darrow dealerships, ensuring that every customer feels bienvenido.
1: Under government quarantine lies an abandoned landfill in Franklin, Wisconsin, inhabited long ago by a trailer community. What followed was gruesome. Minds poisoned, mutations rose, now meet.
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Yeah.

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I bet. Say I got drive, I don't need a car. 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I'm doing things they ain't seen before. 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Fall off what? 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Called your bluff, better cite the source. 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

0: This Hispanic Heritage Month, 103.7 KISS FM está celebrando. 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
3: 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We get a lot on the Kiss FM Facebook messages, so you can send them there too. We'll always keep you anonymous if you want. Today, Nicole wrote in. She didn't feel the need to be anonymous, but I think her story's really interesting, so listen to this. She said, "Hi, Allie and DZ. November is National Adoption Month, and I feel this is a perfect time for my story." Okay. Basically, she wants to know, is she the jerk for telling her siblings she exists? Wait for it. She said, "I'm Nicole, and my friend Megan and I, we were both adopted as babies, each in a closed adoption. Now, a closed adoption means that the bio parents and adopted parents never meet or know any identifying information. So nobody knows anybody." She said, "We both took ancestry DNA in efforts to locate our birth parents, and we succeeded. I've met both my bio parents." I'm getting goosebumps reading this. Woo. She said, "I've met both my bio parents, and Megan met her bio father. We have ongoing communication and relationships with 3 out of the 4 parents, and we even found Megan's birth mom reached out. She was not interested in meeting. However, we have half bio siblings on our birth mom's sides, and none of these siblings know we exist. My bio mom hasn't told her 2 children and doesn't want to. And because Megan's bio mom doesn't want to connect, it's obvious her 2 children do not know she exists. All 4

4 siblings are now adults. Megan and I know who they are and how to get a hold of them through social media and LinkedIn, etc. Are we the jerks if we go over our biological mom's heads and let our siblings know we exist? Love you guys and thank you, Nicole. Ooh! Nicole, I love this story. This is a very good one because I would say not the jerk to let your siblings know you exist. But if I was the mom, what an awkward situation. 414-533-1037. You can call or you can text that. Nicole wants to know if they're jerks, if they basically let their siblings know they exist. The weirdest part about this whole story is that I have a very close family friend who recently did this, did an ancestry DNA and found out she indeed had a different father than she thought. The father she thought her whole life was not her father. And she has now reconnected with a lot of family. But at first, the father wanted nothing to do with her. Everyone else did. The siblings, the cousins, the dad who didn't know she existed, it's a long story, did not. So now they've come around and they've got a great relationship. That's the only experience I've heard similar to this. But do you think Nicole is a jerk if they go over the biological mom's heads and tell the siblings, hey, we're here, we exist, we're your siblings? I can't wait to hear what you guys say next.

0: have a clue. Start with Courtney this morning in Milwaukee. Good morning, Courtney.
1: Good morning, everyone.
0: This one gave me goosebumps. I'm not going to lie. Reading it, I was like,
1: for me too.
0: Oh, so what do we think? What do we think? What should she do? You know,
1: I for sure think she is not a jerk, and she should be proud of where she came from, and to let her siblings know where she is, because as a healthcare worker, she needs to just be like, hey, you know, I'm here, if you, and let them decide if they want to be a part of her life.
0: Exactly.
1: You know, she needs to make that decision, you know, and who knows? They might be super ecstatic to know that she has a sibling.
0: Yeah. I'm telling you, Courtney, this family friend that this literally happened to this year, same weird story in a weird way. She wasn't adopted, but found out she had a different dad. They had the wrong dad the whole time, basically penned.
1: Oh, wow.
0: And it was a college hookup, so they had the wrong dad the whole time. The dad didn't even remember. And basically, he didn't want anything to do with her, and the siblings did. Eventually, he came around. So I'm with you. Like, maybe just do it over their head, even though it's not nice.
1: What's going to hurt?
0: Yeah.
1: I mean, she's not losing anything. She would just gain if they're excited about it. I mean, the mom didn't want to have anything to do with her either.
0: Right. Well, that's hard because the mom signed up for a closed adoption, and now it's open, right? This is where it gets really tricky with everybody, but what are you going to do?
1: The kids are adults.
0: You know, I agree.
1: Maybe at the end of the day, maybe the kids might even persuade the mom to say, hey, you know, she's in our lives, you know, maybe you should be too.
0: You're not wrong, Courtney. You're not wrong. They're adults. That was a great point. Hey, thank you for calling. You say not the jerk.
1: Not the jerk, sure. Thank you.
0: Of course. Next up, we've got Dora's in Menominee Falls. Good morning, Dora.
2: Hello.
0: Hello. How did this make you feel this morning? Jerk or not the jerk?
2: Well, I am adopted.
0: Oh, so good.
2: I am adopted.
0: You got some perspective. Go on.
2: And I think that she should make the gesture to reach out to the adult children and let them make the decision if they want to have a relationship with her or not. A great saying, what's done in the dark always comes to the light. So even
0: You're
2: though she signed up for a closed adoption, it's affecting other people.
0: Was yours a closed adoption?
2: No, mine was an open adoption, but it might so well have been closed. They're totally separate. There was no interaction between either one of them. So it was when I wanted to see my adopted family, I grew up in my adopted family, my biological family. Yeah. It was basically, you know, don't talk about it. We don't want to know, you know, the whole thing.
0: Nobody wanted
2: to
0: deal.
2: When I turned 40, I said, no, this is crazy. We're having one Christmas. It's going to be at my house. You guys, if you decide to come. A couple Christmases, a couple holidays, it was a little quiet, and now they're all friends.
0: Yeah.
2: Now they all get along. I'm like, why couldn't
0: this just what happened with my friend, too. It's like you finally kind of force them to come out and deal with it, and then everyone ends up okay in the end, right? Because it's been it's been long enough. It's been so long,
2: You're right.
0: You're right. What's done in the dark comes out. It's true. Well, thank you for calling, Dora, and thanks for sharing your experience.
2: Oh, you're very welcome. Bye-bye.
0: Bye. Last but not least, I have got Danielle on the phone in Wind Lake. Danielle's got her kids, too, Liam, Nolan, and Maven in the car. Hi, guys.
3: Hi.
0: What do we think so far? Both have said not the jerk for wanting to let their biological siblings know they exist.
3: We all think not the jerk also. We think life is short and that they should just reach out. And the worst that could happen is that they just don't want to meet, but at least they tried.
0: Right, right. That's true, actually. You're kind of saying the same thing as Dora. It's like, what's the worst that's going to happen? There, it's already
3: Yeah, life is short, and they just need to go for it. And honestly, it probably will all just work out.
0: Yeah, absolutely. All right. Well, thank you guys for calling. Get to school. Have a great day.
3: Bye. You too.
0: Bye. I am reading all of your texts coming in. You can keep texting them, 414-533-1037. Some people are texting in and says, nobody knows the reason why it was a closed adoption. And the mother did that for very personal reasons at that time in her life. So sad to bring that back up so many years later. Somebody said, it depends on the situation. Oh, we do have a jerk in here. Jerk. They said she was given up at birth. It's not your family or business. Sorry for being heartless, but it's not your family. I'm sorry. Oh my gosh. That was a little harsh. That even makes me want to cry. Oh, well, I guess you say you can give your opinion. It is a moral dilemma.

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2: That would be my boyfriend because I already have a boyfriend since first grade.
0: Excuse me?
1: Excuse me?
0: What is his name?
2: His name is Benson.
0: Is he smart?
1: Where are my keys at? I got to go meet up with Pops real quick. Hold on. Dad, I'm on the way. We're going to meet this Benson kid.
2: He's smart, but my other boyfriend, he doesn't know what 10 plus 10 is.
0: So he's not that smart.
2: Yeah, that's why I broke up with him.
1: Oh, okay, so ex-boyfriend.
0: Adeline, you were talking about your mom, and she says naughty words.
2: It's and dad, too.
1: Ooh, and pop. Everybody catches straight.
0: That could be you. 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

0: Your body's awake, but your brain isn't. Ali and DZ get your brain going with a question of the day.
1: Ooh, would you sleep in a coffin?
2: Sleep in a coffin.
1: Like, for real, would you even just relax in a coffin?
2: Before I even answer this question, where does this come from, G?
1: Well, I'm asking because people in Japan are starting to use coffins. Yes, like in a funeral home, coffins to relax.
2: Really now?
1: Yeah. They're saying that this is part of the newest trend where people meditate in a casket.
2: What?
1: Yeah, it's like it's being offered.
2: Oh, they're getting coffin cozy.
1: You can go to a funeral home and you can rent a casket, lie in it, meditate in it, and they're calling it coffin lying.
2: Coffin lying. Yeah. Oh, man, they could have called it coffin cozy. Cooler.
1: Giving the people the chance to get in a zen state.
2: Wow. See, listen.
1: This is where it's weird. They can contemplate mortality.
2: Uh-huh.
1: Or simply relax.
2: Yeah.
1: Anyway, what were you going to say?
2: I've heard of exactly what you just said. People getting into coffins as a part of like a therapy. I want to say it might be for rehab. I don't want to speak out the side of my neck here. But people I've seen, and I remember vividly a TV show where it's like you get in a coffin, you pretend you're dead, and then you like attend your own funeral, right?
1: I don't want to do that.
2: Freak me out, bro. So to think people are relaxing inside of a coffin just to like, are they closing the lid and everything?
1: I don't think so. I mean, I guess you could if you wanted to. You're the one renting the coffin. It's up to you. I don't know, because I think you'd run out of air, so I would think that you'd have to keep it open. But if you're okay with lying, and here's the thing. Mm-mm. Coffins don't scare me. Nothing. Yeah. Death doesn't scare me. I know a lot of people have a fear of death. It's never been one of those things like funerals don't scare me, none of that stuff.
2: I don't love funerals, but I will attend one. I'll attend a funeral.
1: Yeah.
2: Now, on the other hand, death, I don't play about death, really, though, because life is fleeting, and it can be taken in any moment in time, so I try not to take it in jest, right?
1: At the same
2: time, I realize the concept
1: But I'm not going to live in fear every day, because then you're not living either.
2: I'm not going to live in fear, but that doesn't mean I'm comfortable with the thought of death, right?
1: Right.

0: That right. doesn't also mean I'm going to put myself in a situation where I go sit in the coffin just to chill for 20 minutes or whatever it is because my local Krause is out here offering the service. I'm good.
1: I guess it just doesn't give me the heebie-jeebies like it's supposed to with coffin lying where people are using coffins in Japan to relax. I want to know, would you relax in a coffin?
0: You'd have to pay me to do it. I wouldn't be paying because that's what I'm assuming. You go, you rent the coffin, you pay whatever
1: you
0: X amount.
1: You gotta pay to get in a coffin. Just like when you die.
0: Right. Like,
1: make it make sense.
0: Does this down payment count towards this coffin,
1: like,
0: though?
1: How am I dead and I still got a bill?
0: Now, if you're kind of like feeling them out, maybe calling it a test drive, that's different. You can test drive whatever coffin you want.
1: You don't need to test drive a coffin for when you're dead, but okay. I mean, if you gain 20 pounds? You need a bigger one all of a sudden. Like, you know?
0: You can't just get
1: I got a few extra pounds right now. What if I need a different size coffin when I die?
0: I'm not trying to clown life, but this just sounds so strange. And shout out Japan for trying something new or maybe something, you know, wild, if you will.
1: They call it innovative. We call it creepy. Coffins don't scare me. I'm telling you, I would do it. It wouldn't be my number one choice,
0: If we had somebody offer to bring in a coffin today, would you pop in it and lie in it for 5 minutes?
1: I absolutely wouldn't. It would not scare me, no. Yeah. But I know a lot of people would be like, I'm not getting in that thing.
0: No interest.
1: Absolutely
0: no interest in it whatsoever. I'll tell you what, and this is just me and just revealing a little bit about myself. We have this wood table at home, solid wood table, right? That has storage, or I shouldn't say solid because it's got storage in the middle. It opens up, our coffee table opens up, folds up style. And our kids love to take all of the blankets and boxes and games out of there and climb in it and lay down and close the top.
1: Oh, yeah.
0: And it's so perfectly.
1: That's just like a coffin
0: size.
1: Yeah.
0: I look at them and go, y'all better get a butter there. Quit playing like that, man. That's how much I don't play about that. I don't even like them playing inside our coffee table.
1: Go to the phones. I'm going to read the text too and see if you guys actually would lie in a coffin to relax, honestly. Hi, Kiss. Who's this?
2: Allison and Racine.
1: Oh, hey. Look at her. She's lost over 100 pounds. She's on fire. Allison.
2: Good morning.
1: Okay, people in Japan are now using coffins to relax and meditate. You're going to a funeral home and renting it. Would you do this?
2: Okay, the claustrophobic part of my personality would never allow me to do that.
1: I get that. If you're claustrophobic, this is not going to work for you.
0: And I'm not. I'm not claustrophobic at all.
1: Same. I'm not either.
0: I've experienced claustrophobia once.
2: Like, I'm not afraid of death. I don't fear death. I mean, you know, I know who's waiting for me, and that's who I'd love to see. So
0: facts.
2: I don't have any problem with that, so it's not that. It's just the closed space.
0: Feel that.
2: Some of these little Japanese stuff that they do is weird to begin with. So
0: they be liking to express themselves culturally differently, dog. I swear.
1: Hey, listen, Rebecca in Kenosha texted in. She said, I would totally do it and I would close the lid so my kids can't bother me.
0: See, mama, you just trying to escape. That's different. You just need five.
1: Rebecca, hey, friend, we could be besties.
0: She said, do these coffins have vent holes?
1: She said, maybe I could have some peace and quiet for once.
0: They'd find a way in. You know they'd find a way in.
2: All of the, like, the CSI and the Criminal Minds episodes where they've had where the people get buried
0: alive.
1: I know. Or even the real world Road Rules Challenge used to do stuff like that.
0: Fear Factor used to put you in car. Listen, I'm sorry, but Joe Rogan, no. You get in the coffin, Joe.
1: Well, Allison, thanks for calling. We appreciate you.
0: You too. Much love.
1: Bye. Amber from Milwaukee said never. She would never relax in a coffin.
0: You'd have to pay me.
1: I'd just take a nap. I'd be all right.
0: I mean, I don't know if I'd get comfortable enough. I don't think it's any claustrophobia. It's just the mental factor for me that this is a place where you lie when you ain't getting back up from it. So I ain't gonna get in there and mess with them jujus.
1: Are they gonna do my makeup like they do when people die? Are they gonna do my hair and makeup and dress me? Because then I'm really
0: then
1: in.
0: You really
1: then
0: in.
1: I'm really gonna go meditate in a coffin.
0: Allie's going full vampire, just living in a coffin. Living in it.
1: Would you guys relax in a coffin? That's what they're doing now. They're calling it coffin lying.

0: Your body's awake, but your brain isn't. Allie and DZ get your brain going with the question of the day.
1: All right, so we're talking about if you would lie in a coffin to relax.
2: I just don't know. I don't see myself relaxing in that bad boy.
1: Really?
2: I got to be dead tired to lay in a coffin.
3: It's like your dad with those dad jokes over there.
2: Puff father of two.
1: Dude, Shoop texted and he said, I'm a cremation guy. Put me in a pine box coffin. Don't scare me. That they're actually way too plush for somebody that's dead. Have a great day.
2: And that's a whole nother concept for people as far as like where you go with it in life and death, right?
1: But have you ever seen, I was watching weirdly a documentary the other day and I'm really mad I don't know what it was on, but I flipped through so many streaming services.
2: Feel that.
1: Where this couple was running a funeral home, and I'm sure other people saw it, and they were not cremating people. They were, in fact, just laying them in the funeral home. So the funeral home started to stink.
2: They were keeping them on ice?
1: It was like 400 bodies in this funeral home. Yes, and this young couple's online like, yes, we're here to help you and your family. Ooh. And all these people thought they had spread ashes.
2: Nope.
1: And they had spread, they found concrete. And like they were grinding up concrete and giving it to people as the ashes. Because you could technically, nobody's going to know.
2: No, I know. I mean, and there's no way to like really detect. And after death, people don't investigate.
1: Well, they poured water into it. That's how one of the people found out. They poured water into it and it hardened and they knew it was

0: concrete, and that's how they started busting these people.
1: One of these construction workers tried to bury their mama and said, wait, this smells like quickcrete. Mm-hmm. Hold up.
0: Oh. I wish I could remember what it was on. If you remember, text in at 414-533-1037. But it was some kind of documentary on this couple who owned funeral homes and was not cremating and was giving people fake ashes.
1: Ow.
0: And I always wonder that.
1: Yeah, no kidding.
0: You know? But anyway.
1: How do you know? Low-key?
0: You don't.
1: I knew with my grandmother, one of the only times, because we've cremated my grandmother and our dog, right? Mm-hmm. My grandmother's...
0: Nobody's there when they cremate people, though.
1: My grandmother's hip and knee replacements were still in the ashes.
0: There you go.
1: So that's how we knew, because we got the full extent of my granny's.
0: Oh, geez.
1: We got everything.
0: Oh, my God. Let's go to Ariana and West Dallas. I know this took a dark turn.
1: Sorry.
0: No, I was the problem. I was the one who started it.
1: We coughing laying over here.
0: I was the one who's now traumatized everybody who's ever laid ashes down. Now they're like, wait, what?
1: Word to Ariana. It was good.
0: All right. So, Ariana, we're talking about, would you lie in a coffin? Because in Japan, they're doing that to relax now, to meditate.
1: Newest craze.
2: Like, first and first, I wake up, you guys know I wake up to the Odyssey app every morning while I get ready for work.
1: Thank you.
2: So one day I was like, this just took a damn like dark turn in the morning.
0: Don't tell me, tell Japan. I didn't start it, dude.
1: They sleeping right now, but we can wake them up and let them know.
0: They're the ones who think this is very beautiful and it shows the, but they're also, you know what though? Hold on. Let's give them 1 point.
1: Give them a flower.
0: 1 point. They get aura points or whatever, aura farming. They get a point because they are saying, well, you have to reflect on mortality.
1: Yes.
0: So it is forcing you to think about your life, you know, where 1,000%. You're at. But I don't need to be in a coffin to do that.
1: I understand because I love samurai culture, but Japanese culture has a different appreciation for life and death. I'm not Japanese.
0: This isn't Japanese culture, I don't think. I think it's just people in Japan starting a new trend.
1: No, I'm talking about people in general in Japan have a different appreciation for life and death in Japan. They approach it culturally differently. So if this maybe derives from that stem of culture,
0: they're also much more holistic and forward-leaning.
1: Exactly.
0: And reflecting and meditating would be much more in their realm. And we would take a drug.
1: The Bushido, right? Bushido means samurai way of life, bro. Like, they live and invoke that a lot more.
0: Yeah, I don't know anything about the Japanese culture.
2: You guys watched Coco before, right?
1: I love Coco.
2: Tradition in
1: Dia de los Muertos.
2: Yes.
0: So dang, I forgot about Coco. Tradition. My kids are so old, I forgot about some of these animated movies already. Look at me. I got to come back. Oh, my God. Okay, go on. Yeah.
2: No, but I was going to say, I'm like, no, they're going to have to give me melatonin or whatever to pass me out.
1: Knock you out.
2: Give me like $2,500. We out.
1: $2,500 in a melatonin, bro.
0: Said I'm not getting in a coffin. Absolutely not.
2: No, that's claustrophobic.
0: Wait a second.
1: Oh, you're claustrophobic, though.
0: I know you're Mexican. Have you ever been in a tanning bed?
2: Nope.
0: Okay, that's fair question. I wanted to acknowledge that before I say something that only certain people can get in, because people are saying things like, well, tanning beds feel like a coffin. They do.
1: Do they?
0: Because they close on you and you're just in like a thing covered with lights and goggles on. You can't. You're like in a tube.
1: You're in a whole tube. Yeah, I couldn't be in a tanning bed.
2: Is that a final destination?
1: Yep. Yeah, no, we're out.
0: No.
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0: No, I just meant that DZ has your solution. If there was a problem, yo, I'll solve it. Or he might make it worse. 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
1: I almost fell over when we got this email.
2: Holla at me, G.
1: Says my new boss is someone I slept with years ago, and he doesn't know we have a kid.
2: Bruh. Okay,
1: y'all. I'm gonna die.
2: You were in a timeout. Timeout.
1: I've got goosebumps.
2: 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Because golly, what'd you say?
1: Yeah. Gee, my new boss.
2: Allie said, let me read this one.
1: My new boss and I slept together years ago, and he doesn't know we have a child.
2: Wait, so you slept with your boss?
1: Hold on. Listen, here's the backstory.
2: Yeah, I'm listening.
1: It says, I decided to go back to college in my late 20s for graduate school.
2: Oh, good for you.
1: And when I was there, I shared an office with a bunch of students for many years. And one of them, Tyler, was there with me finishing his dissertation. And when he got done, he decided to move back to his home country.
2: Mm.
1: Before he left, all of us went out and celebrated the end of graduate school. Him and I slept together.
2: Ooh.
1: 6 weeks later, I realized I had no way to contact him. His number and college email were no longer working.
2: It was inactive. Dang, it's one of them schools?
1: Yeah.
2: Dang.
1: Yeah, and she realizes at this point she's pregnant.
2: Lakeland will let you keep your email. keep your email as long as
1: you need. He graduated and then he went to... Did he really?
2: He did. No. Some people still... So I got friends that still use their Lakeland email. Wait, it's crazy.
1: You can use it even after you get out of college.
2: I'm pretty sure some people look like... Yeah. Some people have their Lakeland email. Yeah.
1: Nice. Well, she says, you know, she realizes she's pregnant 6 weeks later. She has no way to contact him. His number and college email weren't working. She says, I didn't need or want anything from him. I even looked on social, couldn't find

0: find him, but I thought he had a right to know. So I looked for him over the years, still couldn't find him.
1: That sucks.
0: Last week, we got an email welcoming our new colleague, Tyler.
1: No.
0: And I couldn't believe it, but at the same time, we do work in the same field.
1: I guess, and buddy,
0: we got our graduates.
1: Come back to the land you know.
0: She said, I couldn't believe it. It was him.
1: He came back.
0: My daughter does ask about her dad, but I doubt he's given that night a second thought.
1: Dang, son.
0: I don't know if he will want to be my manager, considering should I find a time to meet with him and tell him? Any advice would be appreciated. I got goosebumps. So,
1: Oh my God.
0: And her manager went to graduate school together. They slept together the night before he left to go home to his country.
1: Right.
0: She got pregnant, couldn't find him, and now, years later, he's reappeared as her colleague.
1: All of a sudden, dun-dun-dun-dun.
0: And she's like, we have a kid. I've been looking for this guy. Now he's.
1: I mean, you weren't looking that hard. You knew where he was from. Like, dang. All you did was Google this man.
0: She said Googled social, email. I mean, whatever.
1: Yeah, yeah.
0: It sounds like she is, you know, not trying to mess up. Not trying to mess. Lives.
1: Yeah. Well, I mean, but what life does he have to mess up? Like, well.
0: What do you mean? He has a whole kid out there who's probably like 10 or 12 at this point, at least.
1: Has it been that
0: probably
1: long?
0: Probably. Dang, I mean, son. If the daughter's asking about her dad, she's got to be
1: at least like 5, right? Mm-hmm. Less than like 5 and up, right? Mm-hmm. At this rate. So it's been years.
0: Does she bring it up?
1: Man. See, here's the thing. I don't think you're messing up somebody's life. It sounds like Buddy's just moving back, looking for the job that he didn't get back home or wherever he was from, right?
0: Yeah.
1: Right, I don't assume he's got a family or another girlfriend or a whole other situation.
0: But she doesn't even care if he does. It sounds like she's just like, I don't need anything from him. We have a kid together. I tried to tell him. I couldn't find him.
1: This
0: and now
1: insane.
0: We're working together. It is insane.
1: This
0: it's
1: sounds
0: crazy.
1: Insane. I think the best course of action is at least try to just start a conversation. Don't bombard somebody with something like that.
0: Yeah.
1: Because that is shocking information that...
0: Yeah.
1: Bro, that could make you fall over. For real, but like you at least have to establish some type of reconnected contact. Mm-hmm. I'm not talking about rekindling nothing. I'm not trying to see where things are going.
0: Yeah.
1: I'm just talking about you at least having like an A to B conversation like, hey, what up, Tyler?
0: Yep.
1: Do you remember me?
0: Mm-hmm.
1: Right? Because it doesn't even sound like you've talked yet. At all. Doesn't sound like you even began a conversation to say, hey, what's up? Like, as colleagues, not even colleagues, as subordinate, that's your boss.
0: Mm-hmm.
1: Right?
0: Mm-hmm.
1: Gee.
0: We don't even know if he realizes that he knows her.
1: I don't want to say.
0: He has to realize it, though.
1: I don't want this to sound mean. I don't know if he remembers her, right? Like, he might not. If y'all just went out, got drinks, whatever.
0: That's
1: like
0: what she said.
1: If you guys didn't really have too much interaction, didn't work on a bunch of group projects together, didn't have much of a relationship in school, right? You might look different. I don't know, right? I really don't know. It sounds crazy.
0: Shelly from the East Side said, wow, this is wild. How old is the kiddo? I don't know. I wish I knew.
1: Gotta be at least 5. Let's assume 5 plus.
0: And then
1: to be
0: above
1: asking
0: that, somebody texted in, oh my God, we will need an update on this one. Yeah. So she has a
1: update. We need help with advice.
0: Yeah. I don't even know what to tell her.
1: Don't get too ahead of yourself. Help with the advice first.
0: Her new manager, someone she slept with years ago and he doesn't know they have a child. Now he's back. She couldn't find him over the years. He's back as her manager now.
1: That's right. Like you gotta at least establish a conversation that's like, hey Tyler, manager, do you remember me?
0: Mm-hmm.
1: No? Okay.
0: Surprise!
1: Well, we need to have a conversation, bro, because you remember 5, 10 years ago, whatever it is.
0: This sucks because she tried to find him.
1: Well, this sucks. Why aren't you the manager? Y'all graduated at the same time.
0: Yeah, no kidding. Forget him.
1: Forget him.
0: Girl, break them glass ceilings.
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1: This story is wild. She said, my new manager is someone I slept with years ago and he doesn't know we have a kid.
2: Yeah, that's kind of brazy.
1: She got pregnant, couldn't find him because he graduated and left the country. Mm-hmm, and now he's back as her manager and they have a kid together and he has no idea.
2: I mean, and this, it had to have been years because the baby's been asking, bro. So old enough to talk, formulate thoughts, and wonder, right? Yeah. Where's my daddy?
1: She said, I don't know if he'll want to be my manager considering our history. Should I find a time to meet with him and tell him she needs advice?
2: First things first, I said, my advice is you got to figure out if he even remembers you to then have the second conversation about why he may or may not remember you.
1: Facts, because my very close family friend who found out her dad was not her dad in her 50s, true story.
2: In her 50s.
1: And they found him in California. He didn't even remember sleeping with her mom in college because it was a one-night stand. And he had no memory. He didn't know he had a kid. He didn't remember her mom.
2: That is,
1: he was 70 now, and they had done this in their 20s, and now she's 50. Think about it. So he had no memory of any of this. He didn't know.
2: Yeah, so 50 years have gone by.
1: This guy doesn't know he has a kid either, you know?
2: No clue, and who knows how long it's been, but it doesn't matter. One, I do think he is owed to know to some degree, right? To some degree. Obviously, you don't need, you're not expecting him to, like, you know, cover anything for the child.
1: She said, I don't want anything from him. I just feel like he should know.
2: But the fact that he's back in the baby's, or the fact that he's back in the realm of around the child, and or in your world, since you did try to find him. But listen, you can't just bombard him. That's the first and foremost.
1: Fall in love and then they have what?
2: Fantastic. I think that's amazing. I hope that he's single, right? Like, I hope he ain't got another family already. Like, would be great. That'd be a perfect love story to this.
1: Okay, well, let's start with Nate in Brown Deer this morning, see what he thinks. He finally got his own theme song.
2: We work it. It's a work in progress. You know what I'm saying? Hey. Like, it's a placeholder, if you will. He wanted Eminem, he said. So ran a little stand.
1: Yeah.
2: Nate, good morning.
1: Good. How are you today?
3: I'm great. How are you?
1: Good. What do you think she should do? She slept with her manager years ago. He doesn't know they have a kid. He's her new manager now.
3: Well, first of all, you want to make sure your coworkers don't know a thing about it and then get along with them. And, hey, hi, long time no see. How's it going? That's a perfect way to start that conversation.
1: And then say, we have a kid? I mean, come on.
2: No.
3: Long time no see. You know, start the conversation. Hey, we should go out for a drink sometime or even get breakfast one morning or can we catch up on this work?
2: No drinks. You don't even drink, Nate. What are you talking about? No drinks.
3: Yeah, right.
2: Bad idea.
3: Or even can we focus on this project we got going on one-on-one time?
2: Find something this week. I like the way you brought that up. One, make sure the coworkers are not involved. Make sure it ain't nobody else in the workplace.
3: You don't want to go to the bathroom in your own backyard.
2: Don't get all Kit Kat. But then when you said, it's like, hey, it's good to see you. Because then if he doesn't remember, he's going to be like, good to see you. What do you mean?
3: That's foot in the door. Smart. Right there. Long time no see.
2: Smart man. I like that.
1: Yeah.
2: Yep. And then go from
1: and
2: there.
1: Then go for it. Okay,
2: we should get breakfast or something. Like, I'd like to talk to you off site, right? Like,
3: or
2: be
3: even
2: professional.
3: Keep it work material worthy. You know, we should work on this, you know, project or come up with this presentation together, whatever they do. You know what I mean?
2: Look for a reason to just touch base more and then just kind of feel the ground on one-on-one time. Nate, I like that, man. Yes, sir.
1: Listen to this text. They said every minute she waits to tell him takes away time he may want with his daughter. That's selfish.
3: Yes.
1: Tell the man.
2: You don't know about this kid, right? It don't matter.
1: She tried to find him for years. Hold on. Miss that part?
2: Time out. What if he's not worthy of this child's time? I think she needs to also be protective of the kid who has zero experience with this man whatsoever and find the ground in between to feel out as a mom, as a parent. You know, Allie, know what I'm saying? Like, you got to treat this guy as not just the dad that needs to prodigally come back into this kid's life, but also the man that
3: danger,
2: you need
3: danger,
2: to vet.
3: Still, yes.
2: Thank you, Poppy. Thank you, Nate. That's what I'm saying.
1: But they're adults, but okay.
2: They're adults, but at the same time, saying, it's like, you don't know that man from Adam at this rate.
3: You're not just going to go drop him off for a weekend and say, here you go, it's your kid. Yeah.
2: You got to feel him out. You got to feel him out, not fill him up. You already did that. That's how y'all got here.
1: All right, Nate.
3: Bye,
2: later, dog. Love, bro. Peace.
1: So she slept with her new manager years ago when they were in college together. They had a kid. He doesn't know. She couldn't find him. Now he's her boss. What should she do? Amanda is in Racine. Amanda.
4: Nice. Got it. She was turned down for something with him.
1: Get it, girl.
2: Turned down for that kid.
1: Hey, get it, girl. Woo-hoo. Okay, so this story is wild.
2: Facts.
4: It is wild.

0: child.
1: She needs advice. I mean,
0: so if this was a coworker, I think, and they worked remote, then I think you can get away with, you know, not talking to him.
2: Sure.
0: But because it sounds like they're in person, and this is your manager, you can't go, hey, let's have some drinks and let's have some breakfast. That sounds like a date.
2: Nope,
0: and this is your manager, so you're crossing lines.
2: Yep, fair enough.
0: It sounds like you like this job, so I don't think you want to quit. I mean, you could quit, I guess.
1: Yeah.
0: But I'm going to say that she just needs to go in there and say, hey, like, let's close the door in the office. Hey, I know you, and guess what? We have a kid.
2: Ooh, no. Not back to back.
0: You got to get it done. You got to rip it off.
2: Not back to back like that, Amanda. What? You going to get...
0: Bam, bam, bam.
1: That's funny.
0: Thank you, ma'am.
2: That's crazy.
1: Bam, bam, bam. Thank you, ma'am.
2: I don't see, but that's crossing too much professional and personal bounds in a situation where you don't know how somebody's going to react.
1: Yeah.
2: You know, and you don't know the conversation that may need to be had past this. Mm-hmm. And again, you do not actually know this man right now. He's just your boss that got hired. Right. That is not your baby daddy. I mean, he genetically, biologically, sure. But that's not that kid's father.
1: Doesn't mean he doesn't want to be. He didn't know.
2: I hope that he would.
0: If that was me, though, I'd be so awkward. I'd be like, how can you talk to this person? How can I talk to the manager knowing this?
1: I know, but she can't be mad. She tried, and he didn't know.
2: It's got to be a two-step process. Two-factor authentication, bro. You can't rip off the Band-Aid day one.
1: He's going to pass out.
2: That's what I mean. You got to feel it out. You got to feel it out. Because you know how energy carries. I feel like you'd be able to feel that somehow, some way. If you come up in front of him and he's like, wait, you look familiar, huh?
1: Wait,
2: and then you're like, yeah,
1: wait,
2: I am familiar.
1: Looks just like me.
2: Right. Like, oh, yeah, and look, I have a low. How you doing? Y'all checking. Oh, how are you doing? How, you know, oh, you got a kid? Oh, my goodness. Crazy. Wow. Yeah, let me show you a picture. Bam, looks just like you.
0: He can say it before he finds out in some way. I mean, I think he just better say it.
2: You're definitely the one that's got to tell him. It's just not going to be in the same situation, same conversation.
1: Nobody knows to tell him. That's the good news. Only she knows.
2: True.
1: So she's got to tell him.
0: For now.
2: You got to keep it that way. And you got to have that conversation. Ooh. Yes, sooner than later, but it can't be so immediate.
1: Hey, whoever wrote this in, we need an update.
2: Please.
1: Police.
0: We need an update.
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0: See, this is the type of joint you gotta dedicate to somebody. Just make sure they that special somebody. Young Money.
1: Hey, go Brewers! 103.7 Kiss FM. Good morning. I hope you're okay after that late Brewer game last night, but it is a new day and we're feeling good. So coming up next, Am I the Jerk? And then right after that, more Hillary Duff tickets. It's going to be a good day in Milwaukee. Good morning.

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1: I still think you're a jerk.
0: You get to be our moral compass.
1: No, wait, you're a jerk.
0: It's time to find out. Am I the jerk?
2: Look what you did, you little jerk.
3: Well, this one involves a designated driver.
4: Not a
3: drunk driver. Misspoke. A designated driver. Somebody wrote in, wants to know if she's the jerk for taking advantage of her DD.
4: Okay.
3: So here we go. She said, Allie and DZ, my boyfriend agreed to be the DD when we went out last weekend. We went to a friend's house for games and drinks. He was tired from work and said he was going to go but not drink and he would drive. He ended up falling asleep on the couch once we got there, so we let him sleep and continued to drink. He woke up a few hours later, realized how late it was, and immediately got mad because he thought we'd be home by now. He said, now I'm going to be tired for work tomorrow. We got into a fight. He called me selfish and irresponsible and argued the whole way home. I don't feel like I'm in the wrong because he agreed to drive. Am I the jerk for taking advantage of my DD, my designated driver?
4: Yo.
3: Signed, Shannon.
4: Well, Shannon, I don't think you are.
3: No.
4: I don't think you took advantage.
3: No.
4: No, not at all.
3: I think that he offered to drive.
4: Right.
3: And then he fell asleep.
4: That's on him.
3: Right.
4: Unless y'all established like, hey, I want to leave by XYZ hour. Mm-hmm. Y'all was there for the get down.
3: This is like when you offer to do something, but then you resent everyone around you for having fun.
4: Mm-hmm.
3: And then you get mad at everybody. And you're like, well, you shouldn't offer to be the DD if you're going to resent us all.
4: Right. Like, I didn't know there was limitations to the DD here.
3: But when you are the DD, if everybody keeps going and you're over it, that's annoying too.
4: Yeah.
3: You're like, come on, enough already. We've been out for hours.
4: You know, once you start flowing, hours pass differently. You know what I'm saying? And if you're the DD, hours pass slowly. And when you're not the DD, hours pass quickly.
3: And when there's no DD, it's called Uber.
4: Mm-hmm.
3: I would have been like, get your own ride.
4: Honestly, why didn't the DD just go, hey, I'm going to head home? Like, if you want to stay,
3: because that would have been another 5.

0: between him and the girlfriend for leaving the girlfriend.
1: Oh, then we would have been writing the Am I the Jerk differently. Am I the Jerk for leaving my girl because when I agreed to DD?
0: Because she drank too much and annoyed me, yeah. And I left. Like, ooh. That's a whole other Am I the Jerk.
1: That really is a spin. But in this scenario, G, I don't think so. I don't think you took advantage. I think boyfriend woke up cranky and all of a sudden was like, man, I don't want to agree to DD. Nah, I think you good to go.
0: He was in a bad mood because he was tired.
1: Could you have been considerate and maybe gone, oh, like he's been sleeping for a few hours.
0: That makes her the jerk. The fact that she knows her partner is exhausted and she still continued to party and drink.
1: Right?
0: I mean, she was like, whatever.
1: I kind of understand.
0: You gotta work in the morning? Not my problem.
1: That's on you, big dog.
0: Like, you know what I mean? Like,
1: yeah. But at the same time, the consideration could have been there.
0: Yeah.
1: When you know, like you said, you know your partner's tired. You know they already agreed to be nice. Mm-hmm. Maybe, you know, you should have set a limitation and gone, okay, it's getting pretty late. Who wants to be asleep at a party?
0: No,
1: I mean, I'm not assuming it's a party, but a get-together at least. You crashed on the couch?
0: You should have gone home.
1: You should have gone home.
0: She should have just dropped her off and made her Uber home.
1: That part. Yeah,
0: but then he would have been the jerk for leaving his girl with their friends.
1: Maybe she is the jerk. Maybe Shannon is the jerk. You had zero consideration for the person doing you the favor. Just so happened to be your man. You'd think you'd be more considerate of your partner.
0: But don't offer to help, though, and then get mad when, you know, when you're
1: when
0: helping.
1: You gotta?
0: When you're helping.
1: When the helping is
0: now
1: needed.
0: Now you're mad you're helping. Look at you.
1: Right.
0: You said you'd help.
1: Ooh.
0: That's being a designated driver. 414-533-1037. Is Shannon the jerk for taking advantage of her designated driver, a.k.a. her boyfriend, who woke up and got mad that they were still partying hours later?
1: He's the one that fell asleep.
0: He is the one that fell asleep.
1: True.
0: I mean, I could go either way. Take your calls and your texts next.
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3: Me not working hard. Yeah, right. Picture that with a Kodak. Or better yet, go to Times Square.

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2: I still think you're a jerk.
1: You get to be our moral compass.
2: No, wait, you're a jerk.
1: It's time to find out. Am I the jerk?
3: Look what you did, you little jerk.
4: Well, Shannon wants to know if she's the jerk for taking advantage of her DD. AKA her boyfriend, who offered to drive to game night and then fell asleep and got mad when he woke up and they were all still partying.
5: Salty, he was not a part of the party. He should have just been happy he got a good nap in. He was tired.
4: Seriously.
5: Sleep, Papa.
4: I mean, seriously. Let's start with Bill in West Dallas this morning. Bill is on six. Good morning, Bill. There you are.
6: Good morning. I'm going to go with she's not the jerk.
4: Oh.
6: I have been in his shoes many times where I volunteered to be the DD.
4: Mm-hmm.
6: And when you go out with people or you go somewhere, you know how late that night is going to be depending on who you're going out with.
5: Mm-hmm. Exactly.
4: Mm-hmm.
6: Go out with some people, we're going to be home by 11. I know if we go out with other people, it's going to be 3 a.m. So I better suck it up and get ready or just tell her that I'm not going to go and she can Uber home.
4: This is the whole thing I was saying. Like, don't offer to help and then get mad when you got to help. This is like me offering to help you move and being mad 4 hours in that I'm still moving. Like, I offered to just, I have to suck it up at this point, you know?
6: Exactly. Yeah. Definitely not the jerk.
4: All right. Thank you, Bill.
5: Say less, Bill.
4: Mm-hmm.
5: Have a good day.
4: Milo is in Neshota this morning. Good morning, Milo. How's it going?
5: I've been in Neshota.
7: Good morning.
4: Me too.
7: Good, yeah.
4: What'd you do in Neshota, DZ?
5: we went to the little lake that they got out there.
4: Little lake?
5: Yeah. Well, Lake Neshota.
4: Is that what it is?
5: Mm-hmm. They got a little walking path and all that. We've done the thing. Yeah. My wife's been out there. It's nice.
4: Yeah. Lake Country.
5: Yep.
4: So what do you think, Milo? Jerk or not a jerk this morning?
7: I say he's not a jerk, and I'll let you know exactly why. Because, like, when I'm DD for my girlfriend or my friend, like, you're signing up for everything, and you are in charge of their safety when they are, like DZ said, like, the drinks are flowing. Like, you're the one who's in charge of their safety. And at the end of the day, I would rather be in charge of my girlfriend's safety than an Uber.
4: Oh.
7: And if I signed myself up for that, like, I got to be prepared. I got to agree with Bill.
4: Yeah.
5: True. No, that's true. Yeah, and it is a whole safety concern. Mm-hmm. I feel where Milo's coming from. If you already agreed, that's your commitment.
4: That's what I'm saying. Mm-hmm. You can't offer to help and then be like, oh, I'm annoyed I offered to help now. Gosh, thanks, Milo. Have a good day.
7: Of course. Have a good one.
5: You too. Bye.
4: Angelina's in Whitefish Bay this morning. Good morning, Angelina.
5: Hey, hey.
8: Hello. Good morning. Sorry about my voice. I had a wedding. I was at a wedding this weekend, so it's a little scratchy.
4: It sounds better than mine.
5: Sound just fine. I was like, what's wrong with your voice?
8: Nothing. Oh, good. Okay. It's just a little cracky, but no. It's fine.
4: You're fine.
8: I have a feeling I probably stayed only was on the line because I said a little bit of a jerk. So if I'm going jerk side.
4: Well, it's not, which way are you going? This is the thing about Am I the Jerk. People have to call in with an opinion. You can't, because we
5: decided.
4: Get people that go, and I'm like, no, this is, are they the jerk or not?
5: Well, she said a little bit of the
4: jerk. Do you think she's a jerk?
8: I'm thinking I'll pick jerk, and here's why. I think because of the parameters, like, he's sort of set up, and I understand, I do really appreciate the safety aspect with having a DD. My concern here was the relationship aspect. Like, you guys were like, he's, you know, you're going to rely on your man or whatever, but shouldn't she maybe be a little more, like, considerate? Like, oh my gosh, that's my boyfriend. I should, he's so tired from his work week. Maybe I should check in on him, like, make sure he's actually okay to be doing the driving. Mm-hmm. If she knew he was so tired, you know.
4: Well, that's a reasonable argument if you're going to say
8: and
4: jerk.
8: Yeah, okay, sure. And, like, watched him fall asleep at a party, like, a loud-ass party. Like, I just think maybe I was just thinking in that aspect, like, the relationship aspect to me actually brings a little bit of a jerk.
5: Sure, sure.
4: Mm-hmm.
5: Hey, I love it, though.
8: Right.
5: All points on point, if you ask me, you know?
4: Thank you, Angelina.
5: Have a good day. Bye.
8: Yeah, you too. Bye. Love you guys so much.
4: Aww.
5: Appreciate you. We love you back, fam.
4: Shout out to Whitefish Bay.
5: Let's get it.
4: Angelina. So that was two not the jerks, one jerk.
5: So overall, not the jerk, though.
4: Not the jerk. Uh-uh.

Wish I could do my best Mariah Carey voice. It's time, but I just can't do that. I don't care if it's October. We're not ready for the Christmas stuff yet. 103.7 Kiss FM. It's Allie and DZ. And we got another set of tickets to see Hilary Duff. 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Do you want to go see Hilary Duff at Fiserv Forum? Be caller 12 right now. Good luck. Kiss FM. Just when

0: 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It's Allie and DZ, and I'm really excited because I'm giving away another pair of Hillary Duff tickets. She is coming to Fiserv Forum a year from next month. Yes, November. So you have plenty of time to plan. This is going to be a great gift for the holidays. I know so many women want to go, and maybe some men, some Lizzie McGuire fans. But Michelle is in Menominee Falls. Hi, Michelle.
1: Hi.
0: Hi. What are you doing in Menominee Falls today?
1: Oh, just on my way to work downtown.
0: Oh, nice. Well, we can say one thing together. Go Brewers, right?
1: Yes.
0: Oh,
1: that game last night, yes.
0: Yeah. Did you stay up? You stayed up and watched?
1: I'm not going to lie. I fell asleep at the bottom of the seventh, but
0: I
1: stayed up the night before.
0: You tried.
1: I woke up early this morning and made sure to check, make sure they won.
0: Yes, that's what I did, too. I had to look at, like, 3 in the morning and be like, totally, yeah. So that's amazing. Well, Michelle, I'm glad that you did get some rest and you got to see some of the game, but I have better news. You're going to see Hillary Duff, baby.
1: Yes. So excited.
0: Big Hillary Duff or Lizzie McGuire fan or both?
1: Both, yeah. And my sister and I were actually just talking about how we were going to get tickets and where we were going to go, and now I've been trying all week, so it's her birthday right in that time frame, too, so yeah. I can't wait to call her later and tell her.
0: Yes. Well, then your ride to work is going to be even better now. Go make that phone call.
1: Yes.
0: Somebody's going to be in touch and have a great time at the show. You have the tickets now. It's amazing.
1: Thank you so much.
0: You're welcome. Bye, Michelle.
1: Bye.
0: All right. There you go. Another chance tomorrow. One more chance this week to win those Hillary Duff tickets.
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1: Buenos dias.
0: Buenos dias. So, the behaviors that people who manifest what they want have, so they're able to just figure it out. They say there's actually a lot of things you should be doing. There's keys to that. And I'm going to give you the keys.
1: This is like just being a hard worker. Mm-hmm. You know what I mean? Like, because you can manifest a lot of good and a lot of bad.
0: They said some people have the ability to manifest the good parts of life easier than others.
1: Well, share with the class.
0: So here's what you have to have. A lot of the people that are able to manifest whatever they want, these are the things they do. First thing, visualize your end goal.
1: Okay.
0: And this is really important because there was a point in therapy, I remember looking at my therapist and going, I guess I never thought about the future. I just never did. You know, it was like I got married, but I never pictured us at 70 together. I just kind of was, you know, in the present, got married, knew I wanted to do it, wanted to be, never thought about the future.
1: Day to day, not thinking 50 years.
0: If you're not thinking about the future, you're going nowhere. Like, sure. You have no goal. You don't even know what you want to do. You're not going to get what you want. Remember what I said the other day? If you don't know what you want, you're never going to get anything.
1: If you don't know what you're working for, what are you working for?
0: What are you working for?
1: That part.
0: So there is something to visualizing an end goal.
1: Okay.
0: What are the goals and whatever? Work, relationships, whatever. You have to raise your vibration. And what they mean by that is stay on a positive vibe, which makes so much sense.
1: Oh, I thought I had to like...
0: No, but that's a good tip because positivity is at the core of so much therapy, cognitive thinking, all of the things you have to retrain your brain, rewire your brain. Yeah. Mm-hmm. Positivity changes everything. And I see that with you all the time. You're the king of it. I'll be like, DZ, no, you are so good at that. I'll turn to you and go, DZ, what the hell? Da, da, da, da, da, da, about something like maybe anything. In the office. And you go, well, hold on. And you somehow find the, you go, what if? You always do that. You go, what if? Da, da, da. And I go, you're right. Yeah, maybe. So you always find the way to see if there is some positive, right?
1: Well, that's not everybody's favorite quality about me, but I appreciate it.
0: Well, you're right, because when you're wrong, we'll be like, man, forget that guy.
1: See, I'll try to be positive, and it was. Look at this.
0: But you do have that quality.
1: Sure.
0: This is all the qualities people who manifest exactly what they want have. They said you visualize your end goal.
1: Right.
0: You stay very positive. You put yourself out there. That's a big one, because you have to take opportunities, and you have to show up. Like, if you want to be the boss at your work, you need to communicate that to people you work with.
1: No risk, no reward.
0: Exactly. I remember going back 15 years ago, and I was just, you know, third girl on the morning show, and they promoted somebody to do a job I was very good at, and I go, why did you pick that person? And they go, we didn't even know you'd be interested. Mm. So if you don't put yourself out there, then nobody's gonna know.
1: You gotta put your name in the hat. Your name in a hat. Yeah. You know, gotta throw your hat in a ring or whatever.
0: Don't
1: it's called
0: sit there and wait for them to come to you.
1: Yeah, you can't expect things to just be doled right. out and handed to you. That's silver spoon mentality. And
0: right.
1: You're gonna stay with the brass, baby.
0: Mm-hmm. Exactly. So what do you think of those so far? Because I have more.
1: I like it, but at the same time, you know, there's a lot of failure that can come with that risk.
0: Sure.
1: And that sets a lot of people off from taking that chance and putting yourself out there.

0: area of my life I don't trust myself in that never works out for me. Romance.
1: I was gonna say, you want me to
0: romance. Yeah, romance. No, it is what it is. I don't trust myself at all. And that's why I have issues. There is something to trusting yourself in whatever the process is that you're trying to manifest. You see what I mean?
1: I hate to say I disagree with this one too.
0: Damn, really?
1: For real.
0: Oh my God, talk to me. Why?
1: You know yourself the best.
0: True.
1: Right? And as much as you have to trust yourself,
0: mm-hmm.
1: man, I keep my head on a swivel constantly because I live in self-doubt. And I feel like that self-doubt almost helps me be better because I'm constantly questioning.
0: You're pushing for more.
1: You feel me?
0: Yeah.
1: So, yeah.
0: Yeah, but you and I have that personality trait where we're like ambitious when we want something. You know what I mean? And
1: true.
0: Not everybody. When,
1: true.
0: When
1: we want something.
0: We want something. Keywords.
1: But do I trust myself? Yes, I do. I'm not saying I don't, but what I don't is I don't have that immediate reaction to I can do everything. I have that self-doubt on what if I fail.
0: Yeah.
1: Doesn't mean I don't do it, but I keep that in my mind. I'm almost I'm thinking too far ahead and in too many scenarios. And rather than visualizing the future in a positive, I can sometimes make myself visualize the future in a negative.
0: Right. Right.
1: Right. And then it comes back to the visualization.
0: Shoot.
1: So it's like if you trust yourself way too much, you're gonna lack in some of the areas where you shouldn't. And if you trust yourself too blindly, you're gonna get swept out from under you so fast because you didn't see it coming.
0: It's true. You can chime in on this. You can call or text 414-533-1037. Let's go ahead and take the first caller up there because we're talking about all the traits you have supposedly if you're able to manifest what you want. Good morning, Kiss. Who's this?
2: Good morning, Allison from Racine.
0: Allison loves us since she got a theme song. Hey, girl.
1: Let's get you right. Let's get you right.
0: So we're talking about, she's on fire. We're talking about all these things. Have you been listening to the traits people who manifest things have?
2: I have been, and I have to say that the one thing that you did not mention.
0: Good, but what? Because there's two more. What?
2: Right, is learning how to be, which is the hardest thing for people to be, honest with yourself. Because if you are honest with yourself and you know you deserve a goal or you've worked hard for said promotion, whatever, you're more inclined to put yourself out there for it, to let people know that you want it, to know your goals. You're also more honest with yourself to know what's achievable. So you're not setting your goals too high.
1: Yeah.
2: You're more realistic with your goals.
1: And then
2: so
1: you're
2: many
1: better
2: people
1: at taking
2: have
1: steps.
2: A problem with that.
0: Yeah, it's true.
1: I hear you.
0: So true. Allison, that's really good points. Thank
1: is that
0: you.
1: On the list?
2: And then the other thing that Allie leaned on about is you need to trust your gut more.
1: Yeah.
0: Yeah, well,
1: true.
0: That's one of the... So
2: many people don't. Like, you get that feeling and you ignore it.
0: Mm-hmm. It's literally on the list. Tap into your intuition and take chances. So that's the full list.
1: I either trust myself or I trust my gut. I can't do both.
0: Well, it's funny because I feel like they're the same thing, though.
2: They are.
0: I don't mean to reference the Queen Oprah, but she would always say, trust your gut. That was always one of the things, no matter what the topic was on her show was. And it's true. We all know things in our gut and we don't want to acknowledge them, good or bad.
1: Good or bad.
0: Good or bad. But we know in our gut a lot of the time what's really going on.
1: And our mind is...
2: It's the reason we ignore four or five red flags in every aspect, from work to our families to relationships.
1: Ding, ding, ding.
2: Because we go,
1: Yep, no,
2: you
1: Allison.
2: You're
1: on point.
2: True.
1: You're on point.
0: Allison, thank you for calling. Love you.
2: Love you guys both. Have a great day.
0: You too.
1: Bye.
0: So if you missed all of the traits that they say people who manifest what they want have, it's visualize your end goal. You have to visualize it. Raise your positivity vibe.
1: Get them vibrations up.
0: Put yourself out there. Trust yourself. Tap into your intuition and take chances. And then the very last thing, you'll love this.
1: What?
0: Plan, but let the universe do its thing.
1: See, now you just
0: threw you off more. Didn't I? Plan, but let the universe do its thing.
1: Now you're going to trigger me because how are you supposed to do that?
0: I know it's
1: how
0: hard.
1: How am I supposed to plan? Because then I think too far ahead.
0: Plan, but don't interfere with it too much, I think is what it's saying, right?
1: Get in the car, but let Jesus take the wheel. That's what you're saying.
0: Sure. Yes. Yes,
1: kinda,
0: I guess.
1: Kinda.
0: Yes, whatever works for you. People are texting in and calling. You know what? We're going to talk to you guys next.
3: 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That makes sense, right?

0: Do you have the successful traits to manifest whatever you want? That's what we're talking about.
1: I feel like I do.
0: You do.
1: I feel like you do.
0: Really?
1: Yeah.
0: Thanks, DZ.
1: Do we always invoke the best qualities at the best? No, but I think we do.
0: I'm going to start visualizing my end goals more because I'm such a day-to-day person. But visualize your end goal, raise your positivity vibe, put yourself out there, tap into your intuition, trust yourself, take chances, plan, but let the universe do its thing. They say these are the things that people who manifest what they want. Those are some of the behaviors they use on a daily basis.
1: Yeah. I gotta agree. I think the thing I should work on the most might be visualizing a positive end goal.
0: You do get in a dark spot. Mm-hmm. See, I don't visualize anything.
1: No, I could visualize too much, and that's not great every time.
0: Yeah.
1: Yeah.
0: Yeah. Well, let's go to Amanda and Racine. She wanted to chime in on this. Our girl. Amanda. Thank God we're back on track.
2: Did you
0: visualize that end goal, how you were going to nail it? Did you visualize
2: that? Turned out for what? See? I was really timing that this time.
0: There you go.
1: Success.
0: That's our girl.
1: I was timing it too.
0: You manifested a good intro. Yes. We love it. So what do you think about this list, Amanda?
2: I agree with it. I agree with all of that, honestly. Yeah. And for me, I think sometimes you have to learn from your mistakes and learn from what you don't want either.
0: You know what? You do learn a lot. Life lessons are important.
1: Mm-hmm.
0: You know, even if you have to go through the hardest stuff is what made me better. The worst stuff I went through is what made me a better person.
2: Yeah, going through the grind. Sometimes.
0: Yeah. I mean, honestly.
1: Easy life don't make a hard body.
0: That's right. You don't have to reflect on anything. You don't have to work on anything. Mm-hmm. It's easy. Mm-hmm. It's hard. You have to change your life or be sucked up into the universe of nothing. Yeah,
1: seriously.
0: You really have to do it.
1: You're gonna get chewed up
2: and you do have to take chances too. I used to always want to be perfect, and I realized that is not normal and that's not right. You have to make mistakes.
1: I think that's a key addition. Stop chasing perfection.
0: Yes.
1: Too many
0: Stop comparing.
1: Do. And
0: Stop comparing.
1: I'm horrible at one, comparing, and two, chasing perfection. Mm-hmm. If I don't feel perfect, I don't feel right.
0: Well, you know one. Well, here's one we didn't even talk about: weight loss.
1: Mm.
0: We didn't even bring that up in these scenarios. We've talked about jobs, romance, friendships. What about weight loss? So many people start and they get frustrated in the middle because they want to quit because, I've lost some and now I'm just tired and I had a bad day and I'm emotionally eating, but I don't want to deal with the fact that I'm emotionally eating. I'm just going to say I'm hungry and I don't have time, blah, all the excuses because you didn't visualize yourself at the end.
1: I will acknowledge that I'm emotionally

0: eating.
1: Yeah. Oh, most of us didn't. Let's be real.
0: Myself at Gordo's Bubble Waffles.
2: You know what? We gotta go. Say, I can't mostly eat anymore. I know ice cream bowls every day, and that doesn't work anymore.
1: Really?
0: Well, that makes one of us.
1: Yeah. Yeah, right. No kidding.
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2: 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Because golly, what'd you say?
1: My new boss.
2: Allie said, let me read this one.
1: My new boss and I slept together years ago, and he doesn't know we have a child.
2: Wait, so you slept with your boss?
1: Hold on. Listen, here's the backstory.
2: Yeah, I'm listening.
1: It says, I decided to go back to college in my late 20s for graduate school.
2: Oh, good for you.
1: And when I was there, I shared an office with a bunch of students for many years. And one of them, Tyler, was there with me finishing his dissertation. And when he got done, he decided to move back to his home country.
2: Mm.
1: Before he left, all of us went out and celebrated the end of graduate school. Him and I slept together.
2: Ooh.
1: 6 weeks later, I realized I had no way to contact him. His number and college email were no longer working.
2: It was inactive. Dang, it's one of them schools?
1: Yeah.
2: Dang.
1: Yeah, and she realizes at this point she's pregnant.
2: Lakeland will let you keep your email. keep your email as long as
1: he graduated and then he went to... Do they really?
2: He did. No, some people still... So I got friends that still use their

0: Lakeland email. Wait, it's crazy.
1: You can use it even after you get out of college. I'm pretty sure. Cool.
0: I'm pretty sure some people still have their Lakeland email. Yeah.
1: Nice. Well, she says, you know, she realizes she's pregnant 6 weeks later. She has no way to contact him. His number and college email weren't working. She says, I didn't need or want anything from him. I even looked on social, couldn't find him, but I thought he had a right to know. So I looked for him over the years, still couldn't find him.
0: That sucks.
1: Last week, we got an email welcoming our new colleague, Tyler.
0: No.
1: And I couldn't believe it, but at the same time, we do work in the same field.
0: I guess, and buddy,
1: we got our graduates.
0: Come back to the land you know.
1: She said, I couldn't believe it. It was him.
0: He came back.
1: My daughter does ask about her dad, but I doubt he's given that night a second thought.
0: Dang,
1: I don't know if he will want to be my manager, considering, should I find a time to meet with him and tell him? Any advice would be appreciated. I got goosebumps. So,
0: I don't know.
1: And her manager went to graduate school together. They slept together the night before he left to go home to his country.
0: Right.
1: She got pregnant, couldn't find him, and now, years later, he's reappeared as her colleague.
0: All of a sudden, dun-dun-dun-dun.
1: And she's like, we have a kid. I've been looking for this guy. Now he's.
0: I mean, you weren't looking that hard. You knew where he was from. Like, dang. All you did was Google this man.
1: She said Googled social email. I mean, whatever.
0: Yeah, yeah.
1: It sounds like she is, you know, not trying to mess up. Not trying to mess. Lives.
0: Yeah. Well, I mean, but what life does he have to mess up? Like, well.
1: What do you mean? He has a whole kid out there who's probably like 10 or 12 at this point, at least.
0: Has it been that
1: probably
0: long?
1: Probably. Dang, I mean, son. If the daughter's asking about her dad,
0: she's got to be at least like 5, right? Mm-hmm. Less than like 5 and up, right? Mm-hmm. At this rate. So it's been years.
1: Does she bring it up?
0: Man. See, here's the thing. I don't think you're messing up somebody's life. It sounds like Buddy's just moving back, looking for the job that he didn't get back home or wherever he was from, right?
1: Yeah.
0: Right, I don't assume he's got a family or another girlfriend or a whole other situation.
1: But she doesn't even care if he does. It sounds like she's just like, I don't need anything from him. We have a kid together. I tried to tell him. I couldn't find him.
0: It is insane. It's crazy. I think the best course of action is at least try to just start a conversation. Don't bombard somebody with something like that.
1: Yeah.
0: Because that is shocking information that...
1: Yeah.
0: Bro, that can make you fall over. For real, but like you at least have to establish some type of reconnected contact. Mm-hmm. I'm not talking about rekindling nothing. I'm not trying to see where things are going.
1: Yeah.
0: I'm just talking about you at least having like an A to B conversation like, hey, what up, Tyler?
1: Yep.
0: Do you remember me?
1: Mm-hmm.
0: Right? Because it doesn't even sound like you've talked yet at all. Doesn't sound like you even began a conversation to say, hey, what's up? Like, as colleagues, not even colleagues, as subordinate, that's your boss.
1: Mm-hmm.
0: Right?
1: Mm-hmm.
0: Gee.
1: We don't even know if he realizes that he knows her.
0: I don't want to say.
1: He has to realize it, though.
0: I don't want this to sound mean. I don't know if he remembers her, right? Like, he might not. If y'all just went out, got drinks, whatever.
1: That's
0: like
1: what she said.
0: If you guys didn't really have too much interaction, didn't work on a bunch of group projects together, didn't have much of a relationship in school, right? You might look different. I don't know, right? I really don't know. It sounds crazy.
1: Shelly from the East Side said, wow, this is wild. How old is the kiddo? I don't know. I wish I knew.
0: Got to be at least 5. Let's assume 5 plus.
1: And then to be above that, somebody texted in, oh my God, we will need an update on this one. Yeah. So she has a...
0: Update. We need help with advice.
1: Yeah. I don't even know what to tell her.
0: Don't get too ahead of yourself. Help with the advice first.
1: Her new manager, someone she slept with years ago and he doesn't know they have a child. Now he's back. She couldn't find him over the years. He's back as her manager now.
0: That's right. Wow. Like you gotta at least establish a conversation that's like, hey, Tyler, manager, do you remember me?
1: Mm-hmm.
0: No? Okay.
1: Surprise!
0: Well, we need to have a conversation, bro, because you remember 5, 10 years ago, whatever it is.
1: This sucks because she tried to find him.
0: Well, this sucks. Why aren't you the manager? Y'all graduated at the same time.
1: Yeah, no kidding. Forget him.
0: Forget him.
1: Girl, break them glass ceilings.
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0: No, I just meant that DZ has your solution. If there was a problem, yo, I'll solve it. Or he might make it worse. It's What Would DZ Do on Kiss FM.
1: This story is wild. She said, my new manager is someone I slept with years ago and he doesn't know we have a kid.
2: Yeah, that's kind of brazy.
1: She got pregnant, couldn't find him because he graduated and left the country. And now he's back as her manager and they have a kid together and he has no idea.
2: I mean, and this, it had to have been years because the baby's been asking, bro. So old enough to talk, formulate thoughts, and wonder, right? Yeah. Where's my daddy?
1: She said, I don't know if he'll want to be my manager considering our history. Should I find a time to meet with him and tell him? She needs advice.
2: First things first, I said, my advice is you got to figure out if he even remembers you to then have the second conversation about why he may or may not remember you.
1: Facts, because my very close family friend who found out her dad was not her dad in her 50s, true story.
2: In her 50s.
1: And they found him in California. He didn't even remember sleeping with her mom in college because it was a one-night stand. And he had no memory. He didn't know he had a kid. He didn't remember her mom. He was 70 now, and they had done this in their 20s, and now she's 50. Think about it. So he had no memory of any of this. He didn't know.
2: Yeah, so 50 years has gone by.
1: So this guy doesn't know he has a kid either, you know?
2: No clue, and who knows how long it's been, but it doesn't matter. One, I do think he is owed to know to some degree, right? To some degree. Obviously, you don't need, he's not expecting, you're not expecting him to, like, you know, cover anything for the child.
1: She said, I don't want anything from him.

0: I just feel like he should know.
1: But the fact that he's back in the baby's life, or the fact that he's back in the realm of around the child, and or in your world, since you did try to find him. But listen, you can't just bombard him. That's the first and foremost.
0: They fall in love, and then they have
1: fantastic. I think that's amazing. I hope that he's single, right? Like I hope he ain't got another family already. Like
0: fair.
1: That would be great. That'd be a perfect love story to this.
0: Okay, well, let's start with Nate in Brown Deer this morning. See what he thinks. He finally got his own theme song.
1: We working. It's a work in progress. You know what I'm saying? Hey. Like it's a placeholder, if you will.
2: Hey.
1: He wanted Eminem, he said. So we ran a little stand.
0: Yeah.
1: Good morning.
0: How are you today?
2: I'm great. How are you?
0: Good. What do you think she should do? She slept with her manager years ago. He doesn't know they have a kid. He's her new manager now.
2: Mm. Well, first of all, you want to make sure your coworkers don't know a thing about it, and then get along with them. And hey, hi, long time no see. How's it going? That's a perfect way to start that conversation.
0: And then say, we have a kid? I mean, come on.
1: No.
2: Long time no see. Oh. You know, start the conversation. Hey,
1: like
2: we should go out for a drink sometime, or even get breakfast one morning, or can we catch up on this work?
1: No drinks, Nate. You don't even drink, Nate. What are you talking about? No drinks.
2: Yeah, right.
1: Bad idea.
2: Or even can we focus on this project we got going on one-on-one time?
1: Find something this week. I like the way you brought that up. One, make sure the coworkers are not involved. Make sure there ain't nobody else in the workplace.
2: You don't want to go to the bathroom in your own backyard.
1: Don't get all kicked. But then when you said it's like, hey, it's good to see you. Because then if he doesn't remember, he's going to be like, good to see you. What you mean?
2: Exactly. Foot in the door. Smart. Right there. Long time no see.
1: Smart man. I like that.
0: Yeah.
2: Yep.
1: And then go from
0: and
1: there.
0: Then go for it. Okay,
1: we should get breakfast or something. Like, I'd like to talk to you off site, right? Like,
2: or even keep it work material worthy. You know, we should work on this, you know, project, or come up with this presentation together. Whatever they do. You know what I mean?
1: Look for a reason to just touch base more, and then just kind of feel the ground on one-on-one time. Nate, I like that,
0: man.
1: Yes, sir.
0: Listen to this text. They said every minute she waits to tell him takes away time he may want with his daughter. That's selfish.
2: Yes.
0: Tell the man.
1: You don't know about this kid right now. It don't matter.
0: She tried to find him for years.
1: Hold on.
0: Miss that part?
1: Time out. What if he's not worthy of this child's time? I think she needs to also be protective of the kid who has zero experience with this man whatsoever, and find the ground in between to feel out as a mom, as a parent. You know, Allie, know what I'm saying? Like, you got to treat this guy as not just the dad that needs to prodigally come back into this kid's life, but also the man that you need to vet. Thank you, Poppy. Thank you, Nate. That's what I'm saying.
0: But they're adults. But okay,
1: they're adults. But at the same time, it's like you don't know that man from Adam at this rate.
2: You're not just gonna go drop him off for a weekend. Say, here you go, it's your kid. Yeah,
1: you gotta fill him out. You gotta fill him out, not fill him up. You already did that. That's how y'all got here.
0: All right, Nate.
2: Bye,
1: later, dog. Love, bro. Peace.
0: So she slept with her new manager years ago when they were in college together. They had a kid. He doesn't know. She couldn't find him. Now he's her boss. What should she do? Amanda is in Racine. Amanda.
3: Got it. He was turned down for something with him.
0: Get it, girl.
1: Turned down for that kid.
0: Hey, get it, girl. Okay, so this story is wild.
1: Facts.
3: It is wild.
0: She needs advice. I mean,
3: so if this was a coworker, I think, and they worked remote, then I think you can get away with, you know, not talking to him.
1: Sure.
3: But because it sounds like they're in person, and this is your manager, you can't go, hey, let's have some drinks and let's have some breakfast. That sounds like a date.
1: Nope,
3: and this is your manager, so you're crossing lines.
1: Yep,
3: fair
1: enough.
3: It sounds like you like this job, so I don't think you want to quit. I mean, you could quit, I guess.
0: Yeah.
3: But I'm going to say that she just needs to go in there and say, hey, like, let's close the door in the office. Hey, I know you, and guess what? We have a kid.
1: Not back to back.
3: You got to get it done. You got to rip it off.
1: Not back to back like that, Amanda. What? You going to get...
3: Bam, bam, bam.
0: That's funny.
3: Thank you, ma'am.
1: That's crazy.
0: Bam, bam, bam. Thank you, ma'am.
1: I don't see, but that's crossing too much professional and personal bounds in a situation where you don't know how somebody's going to react.
0: Yeah.
1: You know, and you don't know the conversation that may need to be had past this. Mm-hmm. And again, you do not actually know this man right now. He's just your boss that got hired. Right. That is not your baby daddy. I mean, he genetically, biologically, Sure. But that's not that kid's father.
0: Doesn't mean he doesn't want to be. He no, didn't not, know.
1: I hope that he would. I hope that he would.
3: If
1: sure.
3: that was me, though, I'd be so awkward. I'd be like, how can you talk to this person? How can I talk to the manager knowing this?
0: I know, but she can't be mad. She tried and he didn't know.
1: It's got to be a two-step process. Two-factor authentication, bro. You can't rip off the Band-Aid
0: gonna
1: day
0: pass
1: one.
0: Out. He's going to pass out.
1: That's what I mean. You got to feel it out. You got to feel it out. Because you know how energy carries. I feel like you'd be able to feel that somehow, some way. If you come up in front of him and he's like, wait, you look familiar, huh? And then you're like, I am familiar.
0: Looks just like me.
1: Right. Like, oh, yeah, and look, how you doing? Y'all checking. Oh, how are you doing? You know, oh, you got a kid? Oh, my goodness. Crazy. Wow. Yeah, let me show you a picture. Bam, looks just like you.
3: Perfect. He can say it before he finds out in some way. I mean, I think he just better say it.
1: You're definitely the one that's got to tell him. It's just not going to be in the same situation, same conversation.
0: Nobody knows to tell him. That's the good news. Only she knows.
1: True.
0: So she's got to tell him.
3: For now.
1: You got to keep it that way. And you got to have that conversation. Ooh. Yes, sooner than later, but it can't be so immediate.
0: Hey, whoever wrote this in, we need an update.
1: Please.
0: Police.
3: We need an update.
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2: I still think you're a jerk.
1: You get to be our moral compass.
2: No, wait, you're a jerk.
1: It's time to find out. Am I the jerk?
3: Look what you did, you little jerk.
4: Well, this one involves a designated driver.
5: Not a
4: drunk driver. Misspoke. A designated driver.
5: Bet.
4: Somebody wrote in, wants to know if she's the jerk for taking advantage of her DD.
5: Okay.
4: So here we go. She said, Allie and DZ, my boyfriend agreed to be the DD when we went out last weekend. We went to a friend's house for games and drinks. He was tired from work and said he was going to go but not drink and he would drive. He ended up falling asleep on the couch once we got there, so we let him sleep and continued to drink. He woke up a few hours later, realized how late it was, and immediately got mad because he thought we'd be home by now. He said, now I'm going to be tired for work tomorrow. We got into a fight. He called me selfish and irresponsible and argued the whole way home. I don't feel like I'm in the wrong because he agreed to drive. Am I the jerk for taking advantage of my DD, my designated driver?
5: Yo.
4: Signed, Shannon.
5: Well, Shannon, I don't think you are.
4: No.
5: I don't think you took advantage.
4: No.
5: No, not at all.
4: I think that he offered to drive.
5: Right.
4: And then he fell asleep.
5: That's on him.
4: Right.
5: Unless y'all established, like, hey, I want to leave by XYZ hour. Mm-hmm. Y'all was there for the get down.
4: This is like when you offer to do something, but then you resent everyone around you for having fun.
5: Mm-hmm.
4: And then you get mad at everybody. And mm-hmm. you're like, well, it's like, well, you shouldn't offer to be the DD if you're going to resent us all.
5: Right. Like, I didn't know there was limitations to the DD here.
4: But when you are the DD, if everybody keeps going and you're

0: you're over it, that's annoying too.
1: Yeah,
0: you're like, come on, enough already. We've been out for hours.
1: You know, once you start flowing, hours pass differently. You know what I'm saying? And if you the DD, hours pass slowly. And when you're not the DD, hours pass quickly.
0: And when there's no DD, it's called Uber.
1: Mm-hmm.
0: I would have been like, get your own ride.
1: Honestly, why didn't the DD just go, hey, I'm going to head home? Like, if you want to stay,
0: because
1: stay.
0: That would have been another fight between him and the girlfriend for leaving the girlfriend.
1: Oh, then we would have been riding the Am I the Jerk differently. Am I the Jerk,
0: right?
1: for leaving my girl because when she, I agreed to DD?
0: Because she drank too much and annoyed me, yeah. And I left. Like, ooh, that's a whole other Am I the Jerk.
1: That really is a spin. But in this scenario, G, I don't think so. I don't think you took advantage. I think boyfriend woke up cranky,
0: mm-hmm.
1: and all of a sudden was like, man, I don't want to agree to DD. Nah.
0: Mm-hmm.
1: I think you good to go.
0: He was in a bad mood because he was tired.
1: Could you have been considerate and maybe gone, oh, like, he's been sleeping for a few hours.
0: That makes her the jerk, the fact that she knows her partner is exhausted.
1: Yeah.
0: And she still continued to party and drink.
1: Right?
0: I mean, she was like, whatever.
1: I kind of understand.
0: You gotta work in the morning? Not my problem.
1: That's on you, big dog.
0: Like, you know what I mean? Like,
1: yeah. But at the same time, the consideration could have been there.
0: Yeah.
1: When you know, like you said, you know your partner's tired. You know they already agreed to be nice. Mm-hmm. Maybe, you know, you should have set a limitation and gone, okay, it's getting pretty late. Who wants to be asleep at a party?
0: Nobody.
1: I mean, I'm not assuming it's a party, but a get-together at least. You crashed on the couch?
0: Mm-hmm.
1: You should have gone home. You should have gone home.
0: She should have just dropped her off and made her Uber home.
1: That part. Yeah.
0: Yeah, but then he would have been the jerk for leaving his girl with their friends.
1: Maybe she is the jerk. Maybe Shannon is the jerk. You had zero consideration for the person doing you the favor. Just so happened to be your man. You'd think you'd be more considerate of your partner.
0: But don't offer to help, though, and then get mad when, you know, when you're helping.
1: When you gotta?
0: When you're helping.
1: When the helping is
0: now
1: needed.
0: Now you're mad you're helping. Look at you.
1: Right.
0: You said you'd help.
1: Ooh.
0: That's being a designated driver. 414-533-1037. Is Shannon the jerk for taking advantage of her designated driver, a.k.a. her boyfriend,
1: mm-hmm.
0: who woke up and got mad that they were still partying hours later?
1: He's the one that fell asleep.
0: He is the one that fell asleep.
1: True.
0: I mean, I could go either way. Take your calls and your texts next.

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2: I still think you're a jerk.
1: You get to be our moral compass.
2: No, wait, you're a jerk.
1: It's time to find out. Am I the jerk?
3: Look what you did, you little jerk.
4: Well, Shannon wants to know if she's the jerk for taking advantage of her DD. AKA her boyfriend, who offered to drive to game night and then fell asleep and got mad when he woke up and they were all still partying.
5: Salty, he was not a part of the party. He should have just been happy he got a good nap in. He was tired.
4: Seriously.
5: Sleep, Papa.
4: I mean, seriously. Let's start with Bill in West Dallas this morning. Bill is on six. Good morning, Bill. There you are.
6: Good morning. I'm going to go with she's not the jerk.
4: Oh.
6: I have been in his shoes many times where I volunteered to be the DD.
4: Mm-hmm.
6: And when you go out with people or you go somewhere, you know how late that night is going to be depending on who you're going out with.
5: Mm-hmm. Exactly.
4: Mm-hmm.
6: Go out with some people, we're going to be home by 11. I know if we go out with other people, it's going to be 3 a.m. So I better suck it up and get ready or just tell her that I'm not going to go and she can Uber home.
4: This is the whole thing I was saying. Like, don't offer to help and then get mad when you got to help. This is like me offering to help you move and being mad 4 hours in that I'm still moving. Like, I offered to just, I have to suck it up at this point, you know?
6: Exactly. Yeah. Definitely not the jerk.
4: All right. Thank you, Bill.
5: Say less, Bill.
4: Mm-hmm.
5: Have a good day.
4: Milo is in Neshota this morning. Good morning, Milo. How's it going?
5: I've been in Neshota.
7: Good morning.
4: Me too.
7: Good. Yeah.
4: What'd you do in Neshota, DZ?
5: We went to the little lake that they got out there.
4: Little lake?
5: Yeah. Well, Lake Neshota.
4: Is that what it is?
5: Mm-hmm. They got a little walking path and all that. We've done the thing. Yeah. My wife's been out there. It's nice.
4: Yeah. Lake Country.
5: Yep.
4: So what do you think, Milo? Jerk or not a jerk this morning?
7: I say he's not a jerk, and I'll let you know exactly why. Because, like, when I'm DD for my girlfriend or my friend, like, you're signing up for everything, and you are in charge of their safety when they are, like DZ said, like, the drinks are flowing. Like, you're the one who's in charge of their safety. And at the end of the day, I would rather be in charge of my girlfriend's safety than an Uber.
4: Oh.
7: And if I signed myself up for that, like, I got to be prepared. I got to agree with Phil.
4: Yeah.
5: True. No, that's true. Yeah, and it is a whole safety concern. Mm-hmm. I feel where Milo's coming from. If you already agreed, that's your commitment.
4: That's what I'm saying. Mm-hmm. You can't offer to help and then be like, oh, I'm annoyed I offered to help now. Gosh, thanks, Milo. Have a good day.
7: Of course. Have a good one.
5: You too. Bye.
4: Angelina's in Whitefish Bay this morning. Good morning, Angelina.
5: Hey, hey.
8: Hello. Good morning. Sorry about my voice. I had a wedding. I was at a wedding this weekend, so it's a little scratchy.
4: It still sounds better than
5: you
4: mine.
5: You sound just fine. All right. I was like, what's wrong with your voice?
8: Nothing. Oh, good. Okay. It's just a little cracky, but no. It's fine.
4: You're fine.
8: I have a feeling I probably stayed only was on the line because I said a little bit of a jerk. So if I'm going jerk side, I'm thinking I'll pick jerk. And here's why. I think because of the parameters, like, he sort of set up, and I understand, I do really appreciate the safety aspect with having a DD. My concern here was the relationship aspect. Like, you guys were like, he's, you know, you're going to rely on your man or whatever, but shouldn't she maybe be a little more, like, considerate, like, oh my gosh, that's my boyfriend. He's so tired from his work week. Maybe I should check in on him, like, mm-hmm. make sure he's actually okay to be doing the driving. Mm-hmm. If she knew he was so tired, you know.
4: Well, that's a reasonable argument if you're going to say jerk.
8: Okay, sure. And, like, watched him fall asleep at a party, like, a loud-ass party. Like, I just think maybe I was just thinking in that aspect, like, the relationship aspect to me actually brings a little bit of a jerk.
5: Sure.
4: Mm-hmm.
5: Hey, I love it, though.
8: Right.
5: All points on point, if you ask me, you know?
4: Thank you, Angelina.
5: Have a good day. Bye.
8: Yeah, you too. Bye. Love you guys so much.
4: Aww.
5: Appreciate you. We love you back, man.
4: Shout out to Whitefish Bay.
5: Let's get it.
4: Angelina. So that was two not the jerks, one jerk.
5: So overall, not the jerk, though.
4: Not the jerk. Uh-uh. Well, fine.
5: That's kind of interesting.
4: You think?
5: I mean, we both said not the jerk, but mm-hmm. through conversation, like, mm-hmm. I think the girlfriend could have been a little more considerate? You fell asleep at the... When have you ever fallen asleep at a party and felt like still being at the party?
4: Right.
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0: at Princeton Club New Berlin? It's still one word, grow. And this October, we're growing stronger together with Squattober. It's a fun, scalable daily squat.
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0: What if the thing you're listening to right now never got interrupted? What if it could play uninterrupted from room to room on Sonos? What if you start with two Sonos speakers just to see how it feels? What if you really like how it feels and you become a Sonos person who can't stop saying to their friends, "What if you start with two Sonos speakers just to see how it feels?" Because it's not magic, but it's not magic.
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0: What if the thing you're listening to right now never got interrupted? What if it could play uninterrupted from room to room on Sonos? What if you start with two Sonos speakers just to see how it feels? What if you really like how it feels and you become a Sonos person who can't stop saying to their friends, "What if you start with two Sonos speakers just to see how it feels?" Because it's not magic, but it's not magic.
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1: Hey, thanks for hanging out with me, Brew, today. Who's this?
2: This is Armando.
1: Armando. Hey, good news. Your song's playing now.
2: Oh, my God. Thank you so much. So awesome.
1: Oh, yeah. Anytime. You know, I actually wanted to hear this, too. So it all worked out.
3: 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Our colors will fade eventually. So if our time is running out, day after day, we'll make the mundane a masterpiece. Oh my, my, oh my, my love, I take one look at you, you're taking me out.

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1: So I tried to start holiday shopping because all those experts said now's the time to get the best deals and have everything shipped by the holidays. 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I'm not doing this right. 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
1: I don't go on Facebook much, but every now and then there's just the funniest comment section. Like ones were saying, what would you really want to say to that toxic coworker you worked with?

say to that toxic coworker you worked with? And I felt like, let's bring that to the radio. Feeling petty. What's something you've always wanted to say to a coworker, but you couldn't at the time? Now's that time. At the Bruce Show. Call me. That's next.

0: got a question he's been dying to ask you. I'm just asking with Brew.
1: I don't go on Facebook much, but when I do, it's always the funniest comment sections. Like this one was doing your favorite phrase to deal with toxic coworkers, and everyone was just going in saying, I wish I could tell them your last minute planning is not my emergency. So this feels like a good time to do a vent session. What's something you've always wanted to say to a coworker but knew you couldn't? What's up, Ashley?
2: Yeah, you know, I had a coworker that I worked with for many years. I don't work with her anymore, but I always wanted to tell her that the only reason she kept getting promoted was because she was a sheep and a yes man and a brown noser.
3: Oh, my God.
2: That's what I wanted to tell her, you know?
3: Oh, man.
2: She's not an individual. She doesn't have a mind of her own. And, she's a follower and not a leader. And that's why she keeps getting promoted, because they knew that they could control her.
1: Hopefully she's not on her way to that job right now listening. Or maybe you do. Maybe she needs to hear it.
2: Yeah, you know, maybe she needs to have a wake-up call, you know?
1: Shots fired. You know what, though? You're being honest.
2: I mean, I couldn't then, so I might as well now.
1: What's something you've always wanted to say to a coworker, but you knew you absolutely couldn't? At the Brew Show, call me. Let's get yours on next.
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4: This Hispanic Heritage Month, 103.7 KISS FM está celebrando. We're celebrating the people and ideas that changed the world. So let's talk about Rafael Baez, who back in the 1800s came to Milwaukee, making him one of the first ever Latino immigrants to settle in our city. And this dude didn't just play the violin. Rafael's hard work would eventually land him as Marquette University's first Hispanic professor ever. Rafael Baez became a cornerstone of Milwaukee's civic community and proof that Latinos have been helping build this city for more than 160 years. And that's just one story. Hispanic history is full of innovators, dreamers, and leaders whose impact is felt to this day. And Russ Darrow Automotive Group proudly supports Hispanic Heritage Month.
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1: Hey, what's up, Henry? 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
4: This afternoon, expect sunny skies with a high of 67.
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1: Yeah, my good news today, I finally canceled that subscription I've been meaning to for months, just wasting money on. What's your good news? We're getting that on the radio next. It's all the feels. Restoring faith in humanity. Come

0: The feel-good story you didn't know you needed. Here's all the feels.
1: What's going on, Scarlett? You had some good news for all the feels today. Hit us with it.
2: Yes, we just started fostering two puppies, and I think we're going to adopt them. We got them yesterday.
1: Oh, my gosh. That's amazing. So you foster animals, and you just, fell in love with these?
2: I went into, a foster thing, and I just thought they're just so gorgeous. They're 8-week-old puppies, and Aww. They're so sweet. They're black and white. They look like little baby cows. So it's just... Nothing better than a puppy, a new life in your life. So, that's the best news ever.
1: That's why I can't foster. I would take them all. I'd have 10 dogs by now. It's too much. I can't say goodbye.
2: I know. It's a foster failure, but it's okay. I don't care. I need new puppies.
1: It's a happy ending when that happens.
2: Yeah.
1: That's giving us all the feels today. Here is your quote. Give people their flowers while they can still smell them. Never assume someone already knows how much they mean to you.
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1: Oh, yeah. I got you all lined up with your top four songs of the day. It's Bruise Beats. We'll count them down next with some newcomers, Audrey Hope.

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Woo! It's Bruise Beats, number 4.

0: Olivia Rodrigo, Stupid Song, kicking off Brews Beats. Yeah, your countdown today, top four songs. Yo, what's up, Teddy Swims? Might give me a little check, check, check.
1: Test, test, test.
0: God, even when you do that, your voice sounds incredible.
1: I like that, man. Hey, buddy.

0: wanted.
1: Just caught up with her on the show, Audrey Hulbert, Sumi number two on Bruise Beats. We talked about her Tiny Desk performance. This is a guy, I don't think he's done it. If he's not, I want to add his name to the top of the list. I hope he does it one day. Bruno Mars, I Just Might, number one on Bruise Beats today.

0: What's up? It's Brew. 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
1: Oh my God.

0: Okay, what's up, Savannah? It's Brew. When you get home from work, Netflix, dinner, what else is on the agenda?
1: That's pretty much the main event. I'm pretty boring like that.

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103.7 Kiss FM. Getting back into a crazy love 'em or list 'em from yesterday with Erica, her boyfriend, and her were celebrating their anniversary. And he said he knew it was that day because he got the Hinge notification that they matched this long ago. She's like, why would you still have Hinge on your phone? Are you getting other notifications? Are you still swiping through it? Just by that alone, we're deciding if she should love him or list him. What are your thoughts? What are your vibe checks on this? Hit us up at The Brew Show. We're calling her back in minutes.

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1: So love him or list him. Henry, we're talking about Becca's situation. Her boyfriend of 4 months said, I knew it was our anniversary tomorrow because I got the Hinge notification that we matched that long ago. Having Hinge still on his phone, red flag, deal breaker, or pretty innocent? What do you think?
2: I probably have 50 apps on my phone that I don't use anymore. So yeah. I could see him totally just like blowing it off. I think he just forgot about it.
1: See, I feel like I get notifications of apps I never use still. So I don't know if

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1: Gonna call Becca back in minutes. Her boyfriend says, yeah, I knew our anniversary was tomorrow because I got the Hinge notification that we matched that many months ago. Having Hinge still on his phone, is that a red flag? Do you think it's a deal breaker even? Let us know. What's up, Hillary?
2: That app probably sent him 50 million different notifications. Yeah. If he didn't decide to delete it, no. Listen, he still was fishing.
1: Gosh, I wish I could just peek into his phone real quick, see what's really going on, and make this segment so much easier. Calling Erica back for Love 'Em or List 'Em next.

0: One date, one story. One big decision. Brew has the juicy details. The good, the bad, and the... Are they serious? With Love 'Em or List 'Em.
1: Erica, welcome back. We have been talking about your situation for the past day. Your boyfriend of like 4 months. Just had your month anniversary. Everything's been great. But then he mentions that he knows it was your anniversary because he got the notification of when you matched on Hinge. And you're like, wait a minute. Why do you still have the Hinge app, right? Crazy.
2: Mm-hmm.
1: Here's where I like slightly defend him as I've been thinking more about it. There's a big difference between like the app still being installed and his profile still being actively used. So if you ask him like, you mind deleting it? And if he's like, yeah, of course. What a dumb mistake. That's where I would say he's got an out and you could still love him. But if he's like not ready to delete it for some reason, then obviously it's a list.
3: For sure.
1: So list if he wants to keep it, love if he immediately deletes it. That's where we think we're at on this one.
3: Okay, so that makes sense.
1: Yeah, his reaction to being asked about it tells us much more than the app itself, I think. But yeah, weird.

0: Weird way to expose himself in 4K. If not,
1: maybe he's not as smart as I thought he was.
0: Yeah. If it doesn't work out though, hop back on there and make sure you block him so you don't swipe right on him the next time.
1: That's true. Thank you. Brew on the radio.
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0: Sometimes it feels like the news is full of things that have never happened before. 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I'm Sally Helm, host of the podcast History This Week from the History Channel. 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Thomas Jefferson tried them. Rent too high? 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

Taylor Swift, Patient Zero, just dropped a video for that. Tate McRae is dropping a new song this week or next week, 1 week from today. Let me get that right. Tate McRae dropping a song called Housewife next Thursday, 1 week from today. Man! 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

and from a listener. 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

The stage is set, kinda. Pretty much like 90%. I'm talking about the Brewers. Big win yesterday. Close out the series in San Diego. So, more playoff baseball at AmFam Field. Sunday, game one. Monday, game two against the Dodgers. 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

0: What if the thing you're listening to right now never got interrupted? What if it could play uninterrupted from room to room on Sonos? What if you start with two Sonos speakers just to see how it feels? What if you really like how it feels and you become a Sonos person who can't stop saying to their friends, "What if you start with two Sonos speakers just to see how it feels?" Because it's not magic, but it's not magic.
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Yeah. Lots of traffic around there, around the field. 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
5: 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Thomas Jefferson tried them. 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

0: This Hispanic Heritage Month, 103.7 KISS FM está celebrando. We're celebrating the people and ideas that change the world. And this one's about Milwaukee's own Anthony and Sergio Pettis, brothers who grew up on the city's south side and went on to become two of the most accomplished fighting brothers in the MMA. For these hermanos, winning belts is a family business embedded deep in the community. And that's just one story. Hispanic history is full of innovators, dreamers, and leaders, líderes, whose impact is felt to this day. 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
5: And we want to get the same stuff done.
4: Maybe Ben Brist's priorities shouldn't surprise us since he just moved here from Madison and only voted in our community after he entered the race for Assembly. 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
8: Ever since I had my mommy makeover at Alum, people ask me constantly where to go for top-tier care. 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Alum Kenosha

0: What if the thing you're listening to right now never got interrupted? What if it could play uninterrupted from room to room on Sonos? What if you start with two Sonos speakers just to see how it feels? What if you really like how it feels and you become a Sonos person who can't stop saying to their friends, "What if you start with two Sonos speakers just to see how it feels?" Because it's not magic, but it's not magic.
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0: What if the thing you're listening to right now never got interrupted? What if it could play uninterrupted from room to room on Sonos? What if you start with two Sonos speakers just to see how it feels? What if you really like how it feels and you become a Sonos person who can't stop saying to their friends, "What if you start with two Sonos speakers just to see how it feels?" Because it's not magic, but it's not not magic.
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7: Tonight, expect partly cloudy skies with a low of 50.
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